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Fest down in Nashville this past weekend was a Heartbreakers reunion. And I'm not sure if they had rotating people in front, but I know they at least were spending some time with Chris Stapleton in the role of Tom Petty. Ben M. Jones with you. A little bit past 8 o'clock, 90.7 FM. New music coming out of Portland, Oregon. Sort of a synth pop band. This is the latest from New Constellations.

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1: Tupac Shakur on WFUV with a sample of Bruce Hornsby. 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

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Television before that, 1977, 20 years before Baruch Assault, that was See No Evil off of the masterpiece Marquee Moon. 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Brandon Flowers of The Killers has released a solo album, and he's actually playing tonight at the Brooklyn Paramount from his recently released Thrasher record. New from Brandon Flowers on FUV, this is called Tiger's Blood.

0: Built the Spill on FUV, a guitar tone truly like no others. Doug Marsh in just firing little colorful rainbows at us. 1999 from the record Keep It Like a Secret, that is Center of the Universe. Imogen Heap before that, an a cappella masterpiece, that was Hide and Seek. And new music from Brandon Flowers of the Killers playing tonight at the Brooklyn Paramount. That one was called Tiger's Blood. 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A lot of stuff going on at Forest Hills this weekend. We got Erykah Badu tonight. 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
2: Hi, my name is Brenda Vesey. I have been listening to WFUV literally all my life. What first drew me to WFUV was the music. There's something special about the way the station blends the familiar with the unexpected. Songs that feel like home, right alongside artists I've never heard before. It stretches my comfort zone in the best possible way, and I'm genuinely grateful for that.

I mean, for real, what the hell? Casey Musgraves on FUV, showcasing both a very sultry side, but also a deep sense of humor on this new record, Middle of Nowhere, and slightly misanthropic side as well. That song kind of touches on all those bases. It's called Mexico Honey. I think it's funny because she kind of raps on that tune a little bit. Foo Fighters before that. Benham Jones with you, 90.7 FM, going back to the late 2000s, kind of right in the crux of indie sleaze. This is French band M83 with Kim and Jesse.

0: is U2 on WFUV. Gorgeous torch song from 1991's Achtung Baby. One that also, there's a like a more complete, there's a box set for Achtung Baby, and it includes the early demo of Who's Gonna Ride Your Wild Horses, and maybe is the superior version, although the album cut is very, very good too. M83 before that. 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Got one queued up from Orville Peck. 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Wednesday, October 7th, it's the Lovestruck Balladeers playing everything from swing standards to Mexican waltzes. 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Tickets and info can be found at symphonyspace.org. 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
0: 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And he's also going to be doing a night at the Brooklyn Paramount in November. 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

There's the White Stripes on WFUV, a riff to High Heaven from their 2007 finale album. From their last record as a band, Icky Thump, that is You Don't Know What Love Is, You Just Do What You're Told. Benham Jones with you, a little bit past 9 o'clock, Friday, the 18th of September. Jesse Wells has been making quite a name for himself as a clever protest songwriter, but he gets a little bit more personal on this track from his new one, Masks Off. New from Jesse Wells on FUV. This is Won't You Come Out Tonight.

0: Chrissie Hynde and the Pretenders on FUV from 1981, the second full-length album. That's Talk of the Town. Jesse Wells before that, Getting Personal from his new one, Masks Off. That's Won't You Come Out Tonight. Benham Jones with you on the radio, 90.7 FM. 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

Paul Westerberg and the Replacements from the monumental 1985 record Tim. A reminder where you can always find the Replacements and you can always find FUV, that is, to the left of the dial. Flamin' Groovies before that, laying down the blueprint for power pop and pop punk that has shaken some action. Benham Jones with you. Friday night, 90.7 FM, New York City, young songwriter currently on tour with Noah Kahan. Her name is Annabelle Dinda.

0: Some New Adventures in Hi-Fi from REM, a record that is distinctly lo-fi, one might say. Though it has electronic flourishes, still kind of has the very handmade bedroom recorded feel. Vampire Weekend before that from their third record, Modern Vampires of the City, and new music coming out of New York City, Annabelle Dinda. That was called Whatever You Wanna. And she did a marquee member show for us a couple months ago. Meg Suma had an interview with her. That'll be showing up as an FUV Live podcast sometime soon. So keep your ear to the ground. 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

Biba Doobie on FUV. New record is called Pylon. And she's also starting off on her first ever headlining stadium tour. Going to be hitting Madison Square Garden October the 5th. Little mid-2000s Depeche Mode. Before that, a record called Playing the Angel, which overlooked but filled with great late period stuff. Benham Jones on the radio, Friday night, 90.7 FM. Rick Ocasek and the Cars from 1981's Shake It Up.

0: Silver Sun Pickups on WFUV. They're going to be joining Weezer and the Shins at the Barclays Center, I believe, at the end of this month for what they're calling The Gathering. Weezer themselves before that from their final Rick Ocasek produced record, 2014's Everything Will Be All Right in the End, that track Go Away featuring Best Coast, and at the top the man himself, Rick Ocasek, 1981 with The Cars, that is I'm Not the One. 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That's about it for me. Thank you so much for joining. I got a new song from Paris Paloma I'm going to get to before I go. Also, FUV and the Bowery Presents welcome the CBGB Festival to Brooklyn under the K Bridge on Saturday, September 26th. 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We've got Morrissey, Patti Smith, Interpol, the Sex Pistols, many, many more. 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
0: New record out now from Paris Paloma. She'll also be doing a night at the Brooklyn Paramount in October. From The Fatal Flaw, this is Pre-Raphaelite.

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2: 3 years on the local circuit. Played twice at the county fair. And the second time, Ben, our friend who worked the business, and said a guy from a label was there. There were two more like him at the next show, staring us down like hawks. And there was love in the air, and all the money was there, and we were going on tour with Candlebox.

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0: On today's What's What Weekend, we're looking at an interview with Andrew Saw, a use for extra meal swipes at Fordham University, and a Himalayan cultural event dedicated to momos. I'm Livia Regina, and this is WFUV's What's What. In music news, WFUV's Sienna Reinders shares some of Andrew Saw's interview with the station. Plus, Oasis is going back on tour, and Bruce Springsteen is working on two new albums. Chicago-based country singer Andrew Saw has released his debut album, called America Rough. For a new FUV Live session, Saw and his band played three songs, including Lavender Cowboy. He also told host Sam Sumter about personal insights he had while writing the album.
1: I have often said I'm not a baddie. 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I recognized my superpower is my tenderness. If I can offer that as an invitation to my audience, I'm on the right path.
0: 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Oasis is going back on tour. After months of rumors and a teaser campaign, the group announced Oasis Live 27, a 38-day trip that'll kick off next May. They'll be performing across Europe and coming to the U.S. for dates in Boston and Las Vegas. The tour follows the band's sellout 2025 tour, but this time it features a completely new set of locations and a process for getting tickets that includes pre-registration. Fans that registered before this morning's deadline will receive a non-transferable code that can be used to buy tickets during a specific sale window. For those who've registered, the U.S. on-sale date for Boston and Las Vegas is Friday, September 25th. Oasis will also be performing in Slane Castle in Ireland, Glasgow, Munich, Rome, Paris, and their hometown of Manchester. In a recent interview with Rolling Stone, Bruce Springsteen said he's got two new albums on the way, but the titles and release dates are still under wraps. He also didn't reveal whether the new releases will be solo albums or with the E Street Band, saying it's a surprise. Springsteen's last album was 2022's Only the Strong Survive. As for the new albums, Springsteen says that one of them is finished, but the other is still in the works. That unfinished album is the one he wants to release first because of the timely nature of its lyrics. That was What's What music reporter Sienna Reinders. At Fordham University, thousands of unused meal swipes expire every week, but a group of students has figured out how to turn that waste into meals for Bronx residents facing food insecurity. WFUV's Andrew McDonald has more.
2: Every Thursday night at midnight, the meal swipe counter resets for Fordham students' campus meal plans. Now, there's no rollover, and any unused meal swipes just simply disappear week on week. And in a borough where nearly 40% of adults face food insecurity, Fordham students Andres Caballero and Jack Wenz wondered if all that unused food could go somewhere else.
3: I started noticing a pattern that on a weekly basis, I was having 7 meal swipes that I didn't use. And I started realizing that wasn't a good use of my meal swipes. And I noticed that there wasn't any initiative within Fordham to utilize these meal swipes in an efficient way to give them back to the community.
2: Separately, Wenz was donating canned goods he bought with leftover dining dollars, and a mutual friend soon connected him with Caballero. They combined their ideas, and in fall of 2023, Fordham Food Walks was born. Students, a part of the organization, buy sandwiches with their extra meal swipes on Thursday nights, store them overnight, and then walk them to Part of the Solution, or POTS, at Bedford Park Neighborhood Food Hub in the Bronx. What started with just 2 donors has grown into a group of nearly 1,000 college students, a part of the Fordham Food Walks group chat.
4: When we started, like at the start of our sophomore year, we were averaging maybe 50 deli sandwiches or so a week. And now it's like on a normal week, it's about probably 800 or so on average, and then haven't missed a week since.
2: But the program is more than just a food drive. It's also become a bridge between Fordham's campus and the surrounding Bronx community.
4: My main hopes for after Andres and I graduate that we will have done something to contribute towards establishing a culture of interaction with the neighborhood among Fordham students, because there is a relative lack of them, and it's not necessarily encouraged, I think, to the greatest degree.
2: When Caballero and Wenz graduate next year, sophomore Abby Price will soon take the lead of the organization and says that keeping the program alive means bringing new students in every fall.
5: Donating only takes about 5-10 minutes of your week, and it's a great way to kind of be involved with your community.
2: The group says even students without swipes can get involved at POTS or find other ways to give back to the Bronx. The POTS staff have now built the student donations directly into their meal distribution system. On days Fordham Food Walks arrives, clients will receive a hot meal and one of the sandwiches the students bring in.
5: The pantry manager, who is usually kind of our go-to, talks pretty routinely about how the POTS clients have come to expect these sandwiches. The clients at POTS really do value having a secondary kind of meal on the days that we bring our donations over.
2: Fordham Food Walks has already donated thousands of meals to the Bronx community this year, and they hope the program will only continue to get bigger. You can follow them at Fordham Food Walks on Instagram to learn more about the work they do and sign up to join if you're a Fordham student. I'm Andrew McDonald, WFUV News.
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7: Dancing, music, and most importantly, Momos. Yesterday, Jackson Heights celebrated its 14th annual Momo Crawl, an event drawing in hundreds of New Yorkers and attendees from out of town. In the main square, music fills the streets as people join in the circle and start dancing. Participants line up around Diversity Plaza, where over 30 restaurants are serving the $1 dumplings. Momos are a Himalayan delicacy from Nepal, Tibet, and much of South Asia. The steamed or fried dumplings are typically filled with beef, chicken, or vegetables. The momos are served with two sauces, a white sauce and a red spicy momo chutney sauce. Joshua Joachim is a Long Island resident who made his way to Queens for the event with a few friends. He says it's his first time at the Momo Crawl, but he's already planning to come back next year.
8: Dumplings have kept our friendship pretty tight over the years, and when we found out that there's a dumpling festival, we couldn't resist, so we drove a few hours up here and we're having a very good time.
7: Jeff Orlick, a Queens resident, created the event in 2012. Orlick later passed it on to the nonprofit organization Students for a Free Tibet, who run the crawl. Attendees receive Momo passports with a full list of participating restaurants. They can use it to keep track of their favorite contenders and jot down notes about each dumpling. At the end of the event, attendees cast their vote to crown the number one Momo vendor. Dawa Topozong is a Queens resident and a volunteer at the crawl. He says he loves helping out with the event and seeing people enjoy Tibetan culture.
9: I'm here for Momo Crawl just to spread awareness to like people that don't know about my culture, Tibet. So yeah, this is a good thing, a good chance for people to know about my Tibetan culture and heritage and, you know, the love of momos.
7: Sherry Ormond is a Queens resident who came to the event for the first time with her son. She says she wanted to try something new. It's their first time eating momos.
10: This is really beautiful. It's all kind of people out here. The crowd is super mixed.
7: As the event came to a close and votes were counted, the defending champion, a restaurant called Om Wok, was named the best Momo for the fourth time in the crawl's history. Those interested in attending next year's event can find out more information at Momo Crawl on Instagram. I'm Sonia Welawitagoda, WFUV News.
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0: WFUV, OK Computer Music from Radiohead, Paranoid Android, and Stone Over Water is the latest from Death Cab for Cutie with Janet Bardini on a Saturday morning. Great to see everybody at the Marquee Member Show last Friday for Balin. Balin's new record is coming out next week. I'll feature something from that, get a little taste of what it's going to sound like. I've got something from the band Slow Pulp to play for you. And how about some Foo Fighters? Okay, I got to tell you what's going on. 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

WFEV, Electric Everlong, Foo Fighters, and Mama Speeding 72 with Janet Bardini, the band Snack Time. Can't Imagine Why You'd Stay is their latest, and here it is at FEV.

0: WFUV, The Far Side, Passing Me By, and one from Lizzo, About Damn Time. The New York Philharmonic has a brand new conductor. Well, he's not exactly brand new. He's been around for quite a while from Venezuela and spent many years for the L.A. Philharmonic. But now he's here in New York, Gustavo Dudamel, rock star conductor who opened up the New York Philharmonic season at Radio City Music Hall, and Lizzo made an appearance. You with Janet Bardini, and it's a Saturday morning together. And let me tell you what's going on. FUV welcomes Cypress Hills Haunted Hill with special guests to Irving Plaza. 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

WFEV Slow Pulp, Better Man. Kaiser Chiefs, Ruby, in case you didn't hear it. Okay, Janet Bardini. Mermaid Avenue is an album that Billy Bragg and Wilco put together in 98. All unreleased songs from Woody Guthrie. This is one of them. California Stars at FEV.

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WFUV Old 97's King of All the World and the Bangles from the Less Than Zero soundtrack, Hazy Shade of Winter. Janet Bardini with you. Great to host you at the bitter end last Friday as we presented a marquee member show for Balin. 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

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They've been touring with Adam Ant and Haircut 100, and they made appearance last week. And it's Squeeze from Argy Bargy, Pulling Muscles from the Shell. Janet Bardini, Saturday Morning Together. Check this new band out. They're called New Constellations. This is Hot Blooded. 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

0: A Saturday. Okay, in this hour, I've got some news about Fontaine's D.C. I want to share with you. Of course, they got a new record coming out, but there's a very special gig that they're going to be doing in Ireland. Biba Doobie is going to be playing the Garden October 1st to support her new record. I'll feature something from that. And also Social Distortion, those guys from California, have a new record out. Okay, let me tell you what's going on. 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

WFUV Fontaines, D.C., Jackie down the line, Fontaines, D.C., playing the King's Theater next week, and two big dates at a castle in Ireland, at Slane Castle in June. They reserved that big event place. It's like 80,000 people can do it for like the big bands, U2, but Fontaines, D.C. is now up there. Janet Bardini, the latest from Alabama Shakes, I Feel Hope Coming at FUV.

0: WFUV, Liz Phair, Polyester Bride. For us punk enthusiasts, we know about that that headline from the Sex Pistols that was all over the British press, The Filth and the Fury. And of course, there's that documentary about the Sex Pistols. And Liz Phair and Sleater Kinney have a little poking fun at that genre. And they're calling their latest tour The Flannel and the Fury. I don't know if they're as angry, though, as the Sex Pistols was, but it's been a good tour. Janet Bardini with you. It's a Saturday morning together. 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It's November 7th. 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

WFUV Beba Doobie and Sun Has Set with Janet Bardini. So the movie The Godfather has many scenes in it that are quotable. But there's that scene, and it's a very touchy scene, where Michael Corleone, played by Al Pacino, becomes the head of the family. And he has to tell Tom Hagen, who's played by Robert Duvall, that he's no longer the consigliere. And Tom is like, why are you doing this to me? And Michael looks at Tom and says, it's nothing personal. It's strictly business. EPMD at FUV.

WFEV, North London Band, Wolf Alice, White Horses. Janet Bardini, Mike Ness and his band, Social D, Social Distortion, coming at you with a new one. This is called Tonight at FEV.

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Nothing's Shocking. Debut, 1988, Jane's Addiction, Ocean Size. Janet Bardini here on a Saturday morning. Great to play this one from Adam and his band, The War on Drugs. It's called Who's That? New Music. Heard first here at FUV.

0: on WFUV Big Thief, Vampire, Empire. And thank you for joining me, Janet Bardini, on a Saturday. So in this hour, we're going to go live for WFUV with the Studio A performance from the artist, Andrew Saw. We have U2, we have Nirvana, we've got Jack White. And I'm going to turn you on to this band from Nashville. And you think, you know, Nashville is usually a country sound. Ah, not these guys. New Translations. I want you to check that one out. And let me tell you what's going on. 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

WFEV, the very fun Jamiroquai, Virtual Insanity. Jamiroquai has that Stevie Wonder sound, right? And Stevie Wonder is going to be performing the entire Songs from the Key of Life album at the Garden in November. With Janet Bardini, this is the artist LP. It's called Don't Stop at FUV.

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0: 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Cavalcade, 4 p.m. Sunday. 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

WFUV Leon Bridges with some help from the UK band Jungle. Talk It Over. Happiness Anytime is the title of Leon Bridges' new record. I love that title. And U2's Beautiful Day. Janet Bardini, Saturday Together, Sharon Van Etten, and Our Love on the radio at FUV.

I'm WFUV Jack White, Lazaretto. Nirvana, live in New York. Jesus, don't want me for a sunbeam. With Janet Bardini, the new translations hail from Nashville, Tennessee. Ah, you think they're country? 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

WFEV, member-supported radio at 90.7 FM. The Pretenders, My City Was Gone, Janet Bardini. Lots of great musical DNA from the Womack sisters. Yeah, they're related to the Womack family as well as Sam Cooke. If I Left You from the Womack sisters on the radio at FM.

WFUV from the land down under. In Excess, new sensation kick. I'm Janet Bardini. Olivia Rodrigo had a fantastic festival this summer, Daisy Chain Fields. And Olivia is supporting a new record. And in this hour, we're going to check it out together. Kacey Musgraves has been touring her new one, Middle of Nowhere. And we'll hear something from that record. How about a classic tune also from Queen? And I'm going to tell you what's going on. FUV and Live Nation, welcome Allison Russell.

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Norah Jones, Sunrise, Coldplay, and Trouble. Janet Bardini, Olivia Rodrigo's latest, Serena Joy. 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

0: WFEV, REM, all the way to Reno. Danger Mouse and James Mercer, Broken Bells, The Ghost Inside. I'm Janet Bardini. 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
3: 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Be sure to follow the show to stay up to date on all the latest episodes, and of course, to find your next favorite artist. 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

WFEV, Spacey, Casey Musgraves, Middle of Nowhere, and Mexico Honey with Janet Bardini. So it goes that Queen puts out that synth album, Hot Space, in 82. And then in 84, they decided to go back to their heavy rock roots and put out the record The Works from Queen. It's I Want to Break Free. And you know the video to this. It's so cool at FEV.

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1: WFUV, Iggy, Stooges, Raw Power, Gimme Danger. I'm Janet Bardini. Thank you for joining me on this Saturday. Benham Jones in next, 1 p.m., more WFUV music with Emma P. It's Classic New York Radio at 4 p.m. with Don McGee's Mixed Bag, as well as Shocking Blue with Delphine Blue at 8 p.m. The artist Genesis Owusu, known to be funky and soulful and all that good stuff. And this is something new from Genesis. It's called Human Again at WFUV. You mind yourself and ciao, babe.
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There's Spoon getting us started on a Saturday morning from their breakout record 2007. Ga, ga, ga, ga, ga. That's Don't You Ever. A little bit past 10 o'clock, Benham Jones catching the microphone from Janet Bardini, 90.7 FM, Saturday, the 19th of September. Ton of great music coming up. New stuff from the Mountain Goats. A little bit of Beta Band, Fiona Apple. First, though, Phoebe Bridgers will start her Barclay Center residency next week from her newest record, Lost Weekend. This is called I Can't Wait.

0: The way the orange touches all things around, the grass, trees, and dew. How I just hate you. Please turn those headlights around. Please turn those headlights around.
1: Zach Bryan on WFUV, finding something in the orange from 2022's American Heartbreak record. Phoebe Bridgers before that from her latest album, Lost Weekend. Her Barclays residency will start on Thursday and will go until Saturday night. Very curious what kind of guests she'll be pulling out of the woodwork, because there are guests all over this record. Benham Jones with you Saturday morning, the 19th of September, hanging out until 2 o'clock today. 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

0: couple records back from Jungle, 2021's Loving in Stereo. They're actually playing tonight at the Barclays Center and then doing a DJ set at Refuge in Bushwick with Bruce, with DJ Planet B. Living Color before that off of Vivid. 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New music from the Mountain Goats, the album Days, kind of swimming in nostalgia of decades gone by. This one is called Candlebox.
1: 3 years on the local circuit, played twice at the county fair, and the second time Ben, our friend who worked the business, and said a guy from a label was there. There were two more like him at the next show, staring us down like hawks. And there was love in the air, and all the money was there, and we were going on tour with Candlebox.

0: Dry the Rain from Beta Band, immortalized in the scene from Stephen Frears' High Fidelity when John Cusack swears he will now sell 6 copies of the Beta Band EP. Billie Eilish before that, new music from the Mountain Goats at the top, that one taking a look at the decade of the 1990s, and the name of that song coming from sort of grunge also-rans Candlebox. Mountain Goats going to be doing 2 dates at Carnegie Hall in December. That promises to be a very cool show. Benham Jones with you, 90.7 FM. Speaking of the 90s, got one queued up from the Gin Blossoms right after this.
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There's Jesse Wells on 90.7 FM. A bit more of a tender side than we've seen from him. Not necessarily putting any current events or politics in his sights, but that one a little bit more personal from his latest record, Masks Off. That is Won't You Come Out Tonight. Benham Jones with you Saturday morning, 90.7 FM, the 19th of September. One of my favorite COVID year releases. At the time, it really felt like Fiona Apple was coming to save us all from Fetch the Bolt Cutters. This is I Want You to Love Me.

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1: WFUV New York. Whatever train you take, take us with you.

Solange on WFUV from her monumental record, A Seat at the Table, which actually celebrated 10 years this year with a special presentation this past summer at the Tribeca Film Festival. Dev Hynes, also a big player and producer on that record. Depeche Mode before that, Fiona Apple at the top. Benham Jones, Saturday Morning, WFUV. New one from Cage the Elephant, giving us the view of the States from overseas, maybe written while on tour with Oasis last year. This is called The Beaches in Tennessee.

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There's Fish on WFUV 90.7 FM from the year 2000 off the record Farmhouse. Feeling those heavy things. A little bit past 11 o'clock, Saturday morning. Benham Jones with you until 2 today. Great music pulled. I got the stuff that I love. You know, The Clash, a little George Michael, some Radiohead. First, though, the new record from Death Cab for Cutie continues their exploration into kind of labyrinthine and circular melodies off of I Built You a Tower. This is Stone Over Water.

0: Michael Kiwanuka, 90.7 FM, from his 2012 debut record. That is the title track to Home Again, the album. I'm looking right now. It's actually produced by Paul Butler of the Bees. I did not know that. He then went on, Michael went on to work with Danger Mouse on the following records. Death Cab for Cutie before that. Latest record is called I Built You a Tower. Ben Gibbard did an interview with Alisa Ali and some acoustic performances. 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

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Metric before that, new record romanticizing the dive, that is Victim of Luck. 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One of my favorite young songwriters that we are just getting to know, his name is Nick Carpenter, but he's been doing business as Medium Build. He's out of Atlanta, Georgia. He did a little marquee member show for us at FUV, so keep your ears open for that and an FUV live podcast when that drops. He's got a new record called King of Having Fun, going to be doing a night at Webster Hall in October. This one tells the saga of a man committed to doing it himself. New from Medium Build, this is Home Depot.

0: David Bowie on FUV from 1973's Aladdin Sane. Little Macy Gray before that. Medium Build, new songwriter that we're getting to know out of Atlanta. The record is called King of Having Fun. That one was Home Depot. And he'll be bringing his show to Webster Hall. That's going to be on October 9th. He's been doing some opening slots over the last couple of years, so it'll be cool to see how he works as the headlining act. Benham Jones with you Saturday morning, heading into the afternoon at 90.7 FM. I got new music queued up from Steve Lacy, a little Nick Cave and the Bad Seeds and Radiohead mixed in there as well.
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Steve Lacy on FUV Growing Up on his new record. That is the title track to Oh Yeah. He'll also be bringing his show for a night at Radio City Music Hall. That's going to be on October the 10th. Little Alt-J before that. Perfect pop song, just 3.5 minutes long. That was, of course, Breeze Blocks. Benham Jones with you Saturday morning into the afternoon, 90.7 FM. Going back to the early 90s, one of my favorite songwriters who I feel like is just now getting the respect that he deserves as a multi-instrumentalist, as a producer, a performer, and a songwriter. I'm talking about George Michael.

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There's Radiohead on FUV, one that really does not go out of style and seems to just feel more pressing as the years go on, from 2000's Kid A, that is Idiotech. See you before that. George Michael at the top with a very clever borrow from it's like the drums from James Brown and then the refrain from the Rolling Stones off of 1990's Listen Without Prejudice. That is Waiting for That Day. 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Coming up on High Noon, I got another couple hours in me. New music right now from a young artist coming out of Philadelphia, a record that dropped yesterday. Lizzie McAlpine is the name of the artist. The album is called Angel.

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Sly and the Family on FUV 1969, an enduring anthem for the summer of love. A little bit past high noon, Saturday the 19th of September. Benham Jones hanging out with you a couple more hours. Got some great music pulled, Talking Heads, Outkast, even a little new music from Fontaines, D.C. First, though, Devon Gilfillian, one of our cousins from Philadelphia, has a new record out. He played earlier this weekend, or I guess it was Thursday night. He played at the Sultan Room in Bushwick. New from Devon Gilfillian. This is called Black Dog, Rabbit Hole.

0: Outkast and WFUV, more than a quarter century old, but still sounding like it's beaming straight from the future. That is so fresh and so clean. Devon Gilfilly, and before that, new record. It's called, It's called Time Will Tell, and that was Black Dog Rabbit Hole, definitely mixing the funk and the rock music in a way that hits all my pleasure sensors there. Benham Jones on the radio, Saturday afternoon, 90.7 FM. Got one queued up from Sade right after this. 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

There's the Talking Heads on 90.7 FM. David Byrne actually playing tonight at Forest Hill Stadium. It really seems like the season is just going on and on. I saw David Byrne, Dermot McKenna, and then also Ringo is playing all the way into October. Sade before that, part of the Class of 2026 for the Rock and Roll Hall of Fame from 2000's Lovers Rock. Benham Jones on the radio, 90.7 FM. New music from Stephen Wilson Jr., borrowing handily from a Pixies classic. This is called Hardwired.

0: Buffalo Tom on WFUV, a song that I first encountered on the soundtrack to the iconic but short-lived series My So-Called Life, 1993. That is Soda Jerk. The Alabama Shakes before that from their sophomore record produced by the great Blake Mills. That's Don't Want to Fight. And then Stephen Wilson Jr. at the top. New one that is called Hardwire. Benham Jones with you on the radio, 90.7 FM. 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That's going to be Monday, October 5th. Her new record just came out yesterday, I believe. Tickets and info can be found at livenation.com and Ticketmaster. 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
3: This

New music from Fontaines D.C. These guys are on fire. Just a new record every couple of years. The album Dopamine Chamber going to be out October 16th. And they're actually playing this upcoming Monday at the beautiful King's Theater in Brooklyn. Benham Jones on the radio, 90.7 FM. Saturday afternoon, around for just a little bit longer. And my friend Emma P. is going to be up at 2 o'clock and keep the good music going. Going back a couple records with Lucy Dacus to the album Home Video, her Matador debut. This one is Brando. You told me.

There's Belly on WFUV, a record that celebrated 30 years not too long ago. That is Geppetto Cake before that, off of Prolonging the Magic. Lucy Dacus at the top, taking on the method and all of its disciples. That one was called Brando. Benham Jones on the radio, 90.7 FM. Kara Manning had UK group Westside Cowboy in the studio last week for UKNY. Incredible conversation, worth checking out in the archives if you have a chance. They've got a new record called It Goes On, the latest from Westside Cowboy on FUV. This is called Kick Stones.

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Off the record Strays. There's Miss Nashville Margot Price having a change of heart. A little bit past 1 o'clock in the afternoon. Benham Jones with you. Saturday the 19th of September. Just about an hour left. Then Emma P will be keeping the music going for a couple hours. New music from our boys down in Philadelphia, The War on Drugs. One of my favorite singles so far this year. Hopefully pointing to a new record. This is called Who's That?

0: MGMT on FUV 2007 from Oracular Spectacular. Andrew Vingarden, one half of that group, will be DJing somewhere in Williamsburg, I believe, this upcoming Thursday. The War on Drugs before that, new tune that's called Who's That? Benham Jones, Saturday afternoon, 90.7 FM. 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

Going back to the debut record from Eddie Vedder and the Boys, 1991 off of 10. Brandi Carlile before that, 2007 with Turpentine from The Story. Brandy's going to be doing the All Things Go Festival, maybe closing the whole festival, I think Sunday night, that's next weekend at Forest Hills Stadium. New music from New York City favorites Lake Street Dive. No word whether or not this points to a new album, but hopefully. New from Lake Street Dive on FUV, this is your Never Around.

0: Mumford & Sons on 90.7 FM from their sophomore record. That is the title track to Babel. Travis, before that, one of my youth, 2001's The Invisible Band. New music at the top from Lake Street Dive. No local dates on the books, but hopefully something coming soon. A very good new song, maybe pointing to a record. Adam Jones with you, 90.7 FM. I got one queued up from The Killers. Last night, Brandon Flowers played at the Brooklyn Paramount. FUV and the Barrett Presents also welcome the CBGB Festival. That's going to be in Brooklyn under the K Bridge, Saturday, September 26th. 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Again, that's the CBGB Festival, Saturday, September 26th in Brooklyn under the K Bridge, with media support from FUV.
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stellar new record from Biba Doobie. It's called Pylon. Came out yesterday. Getting help from members of the Deftones, Hayley Williams, all sorts of people on this album, pushing her towards a grittier, grungier sound. She's also kicking off her stadium tour, the first of her career. Going to be hitting Madison Square Garden October the 5th. The Killers before that. Benham Jones on the radio, 90.7 FM, solo Paul Westerberg from the soundtrack to Cameron Crowe's Singles.

was Nas on WFUV, getting some help from Lauryn Hill on the chorus there from 1996. That's If I Ruled the World. The Strokes before that, Paul Westerberg at the top. This has been Benham Jones hanging out since 10 o'clock this morning. Thank you so much for joining me. I'm going to leave you in the capable hands of Emma P. She's going to keep the good music going for the next couple hours. New music right now out of Webster, Minnesota. A young artist named Anna Graves. This is Goldmine.

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Flaming Lips, She Don't Use Jelly, 90.7 WFUV. It's Emma P. It's Saturday, September 19th. Hope you guys had a great week. After a couple of hot summer days here in New York, we're back to feeling like fall today. So happy about it. Hope you're enjoying. Leon Bridges has a new album for us later this month, September 25th. He releases Happiness Anytime. Here's a song from it now called Talk It Over.

0: Turning Up with Madonna, WFUV 90.7 FM. 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

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It's Emma Fee spinning the Saturday soundtrack for you. Got a new music now from Palo Alto, California. Remy Wolf, who's coming to town next month, playing Webster Hall Tuesday, October 13th. She's got a new album out just a few days before that called Mud. Comes out October 9th. This single from it is Bottle.

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We're days away now from three nights of Phoebe Bridgers at Barclays Center. She'll be there September 24th, 25th, and 26th. Song you just heard from her was Lost Boys from Lost Weekend, her album just out last month. It's Emma P. It's WFUV 90.7 FM. Here's The Bravery.

Fortress Around Your Heart is the name of that song from Sting, 90.7 WFUV. It's Emma P. Thanks for hanging on this Saturday afternoon. Fall is in the air. I know we're just a few days away from fall being officially here on the calendar, but I can smell it. It's Oktoberfest time. Had my sweater on this morning, so I know it's coming. Got a new music for you now from Dorset, England. Fen Lily has a new record arriving next month. Win Win comes out October 23rd. You can catch Fen Lily at the Sultan Room November 8th. 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

Perches with Robert Smith, How Not to Drown, WFUV 90.7. It's Emma P., your host, spinning the Saturday soundtrack with new music now from the Womack Sisters off their self-titled debut just out on Daftone Records last month. This song is If I Let

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Deathcap for Cutie with Soul Meets Body, WFUV 90.7 FM. Sam P, spending some time with you this Saturday, September 19th. You know, tonight, London's Jungle are in town at Barclays Center. Got one for you now from their new album, Sunshine, out last month. 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

0: 1979 with M, Pop Music, WFUV 90.7. We were also in the 80s there with Depeche Mode, Never Let Me Down Again. It's Emma P, not letting you down musically. Hope you're enjoying this set as much as I am. Thanks for hanging. We've got Nirvana coming up, plus new Kacey Musgraves on FUV.
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If you got to see Kacey Musgraves at MSG a few weeks ago, she was there September 1st and August 31st. Just heard a song from her, Mexico Honey, off her album Middle of Nowhere, out back in May. It's Emma P, it's WFUV 90.7 FM. You heard Mexico Honey. Now here's Mexican Radio from Wall of Voodoo.

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MFP, thanking you so much for tuning in. Always a treat to get to spend some of my Saturday with you guys. But now I'm getting ready to get on out of here. But I hope you stay tuned for Mixed Bag with Don McGee. That's at 4 o'clock. I'll leave you with new music now from Sturgill Simpson, going under the name Johnny Blue Skies and the Dark Clouds. This one's Don't Let Go.

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Just a few precious days left of summer. Summer in New York officially ends on September 22nd, Tuesday, at 8.05 p.m. Eastern Daylight Time. We heard Last Days of Summer from a Vermont-based artist named Louise Taylor, an album she did some time back called Ride. Last Days of Summer is the song. Dave Mason, World in Changes. The Motels, Suddenly Last Summer, featuring lead singer Martha Davis. And then Don Henley, The Boys of Summer. Here's Jackson Browne.

0: 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Voodoo Child, Slight Return from Electric Ladyland back in 1968. One of those recordings that you just have to wear headphones to really appreciate. Voodoo Child. Tom Petty and the Heartbreakers, American Girl. Jackson Browne started from his record, Lawyers in Love, the song called For a Rocker. 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
0: 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I should mention that at 5:50, 10 minutes before 6 this afternoon, we'll turn over 90.7 FM to the WFUV Sports Department so they can bring you the football game, tonight's football game. 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

0: That's Taj Mahal on Mixed Bag from a 1977 album called Music For Ya, Freight Train. We heard Little Feat do Two Trains from Dixie Chicken, the band and their take on Mystery Train, and we started with John Prine, New Train from his record Lost Dogs and Mixed Blessings. 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A couple of program notes for you. This Sunday night at 7 on UKNY, Tim Burgess of the Charlatans will be Cara Manning's guest. And also on Sunday at 4 o'clock, the Milk Carton Kids will visit Paul Cavalcante on the Cavalcade. So tune in to both.
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0: This is Don McGee with you on Mixed Bag. The big finale of the Greenwich Village Folk Festival takes place Sunday, October 4th, starting at 4 p.m. Goes from 4 p.m. to 9 o'clock at night. This takes place at the Cooper Union in the Great Hall. You can get information at GreenwichVillageFolkFestival.org. 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Let's take a listen to some music by performers who will play at the festival. Starting with a Nashville-based singer-songwriter named Chris Matthews. She's got a single out called Forged in Fire. This is Chris Matthews on Mixed Bag on FUV.

That's Rod McDonald on Mixed Bag from his brand new record called Undo the Damage, and the song we just heard called Say It in a Song. And Rod McDonald will be part of the Greenwich Village Folk Festival on Sunday, October 4th. And you can get more information at greenwichvillagefolkfestival.org. It'll be down in the East Side, Cooper Union, the Great Hall. Also on the bill that day will be Pat Wichter. We heard him sing a song called How Will They Tell It? Pat Wichter from a record of his called Flair. John McCutcheon in that set from his record Field of Stars. The song is called Here. And we started with Chris Matthews, Forged in Fire. All on Mixed Bag on FUV. This is Janice Ian.

0: Marvin Gaye on Mixed Bag from the great What's Going On album, Mercy, Mercy Me, The Ecology, Brian Wilson's Love and Mercy, the British singer Duffy, remember that hit she had, Mercy? It's 15 or so years ago already. The album was called Rock Ferry. She had that hit and then she kind of disappeared. I happened to read online this week that she did a show in London in July and that she's working on a new album, new studio album. So I'd like to hear that when it comes out. Duffy and Janice Ian started Have Mercy, Love on Mixed Bag. FUV and the Bowery presents Welcome Lord Huron to King's Theater Friday and Saturday, December 18th and 19th. 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That's Lord Huron at King's Theater, December 18th and 19th. 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
0: Just a reminder that in about 20 minutes, we'll turn 90.7 FM over to the WFUV Sports Department for the pregame show prior to this evening's football game, which begins at 6 o'clock. 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This is Jonathan Edwards. The song's called Everything Takes Time.

0: from a Dolly Parton album called Treasures. That's a duet she does with Alison Krauss. John Sebastian's also on that track playing the auto harp, Just When I Needed You Most, written by, do you remember, Randy Van Warmer. He had a hit with it, too. Just My Imagination, Eddie Kendricks there. Jack Johnson did Fortunate Fool, Jimmy Buffett, Love and Luck, and we started with Jonathan Edwards from an album of his called One Day Closer, Everything Takes Time. 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
0: Don McGee with you on Mixed Bag on the web for the rest of the evening. Thank you for continuing to listen and enjoying the music, I hope. 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

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The sidewinder all coiled and ready to strike. She doesn't know what to do for a second, but then she jumps off the edge, me holding on.

0: Chris Hillman on Mixed Bag from his record Biden My Time, Given All I Can See. And we heard the Byrds, Chestnut Mare.
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0: This is Don McGee with you on Mixed Bag from their new album, Foreign Tongues. The Rolling Stones cover an Amy Winehouse song.

Unmixed Bag on WFUV. The Subdudes, Tommy Malone singing lead there on a song called Why Can't I Forget About You from the Subdudes album Annunciation. Peter Wolf in there, Some Other Time, Some Other Place, the album A Cure for Loneliness, co-produced by Peter Wolf and Kenny White. And we heard Amy Winehouse in that set from Back to Black, Love is a Losing Game, a song she wrote. And the Rolling Stones covered Amy Winehouse from Foreign Tongues, the new one, You Know I'm No Good. This is Mixed Bag.

0: Jim Queskin and the Jug Band. 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
0: Don Miggy with you on Mixed Bag on this next track. You'll hear Chuck Lavelle play the piano. John Huey will play pedal steel guitar. Vassar Clements plays the fiddle. And Dickie Betts plays the lead guitar and dobro. It's from Dickie Betts' first solo album under the name of Richard Betts, the album Highway Call, and this song is hand-picked on Mixed Bag on FUV.

That's Dickie Betts. He was recording then as a solo artist under the name of Richard Betts from the album Highway Call and hand-picked. Let's listen to Ruthie Foster along with Michelle Endegocello from the album Promise of a Brand New Day. This is called Singing the Blues.

0: Leon Russell with the shelter people and his take on It Takes a Lot to Laugh, It Takes a Train to Cry. We also heard Ruthie Foster along with Michelle Endegocello singing the blues. FUV supports the Stoller Center for the Arts at Stony Brook University. 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

0: The Four Tops on Mixed Bag, Baby, I Need Your Lovin', and Curtis Mayfield and the Impressions. 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
0: 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Let's listen to some doo-wop music.

on Mixed Bag on WFUV. Some doo-wop music for you there from around the United States with the Penguins out of Los Angeles, California. Earth Angel, Will You Be Mine? Dion and the Belmonts from right here in the Bronx, of course. The Passions from Brooklyn, Bensonhurst specifically. The Passions did Just to Be With You. We heard the Chantels and Maybe, another group from the Bronx. Arlene Smith, the lead singer on that song, just passed away in July. We heard Gene Chandler from Chicago, Illinois, Duke of Earl, and the Dell Vikings, who were formed at an Air Force base in Pittsburgh, Pennsylvania. Come Go With Me. This is Mixed Bag.

0: Kenny Vance in the Planetones, looking for an echo. We heard Shaboom from the Chords and Wet Willie from the Mannerisms album, Street Corner Serenade, all on Mixed Bag on FUV. 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
0: 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This is the song that begins side two.

four, count them, four selections from Simon and Garfunkel's Bridge Over Troubled Water. We heard side two, or most of side two, I should say. The Boxer, Baby Driver, The Only Living Boy in New York, and Why Don't You Write Me? All on Mixed Bag.

0: two from the Everly Brothers. Of course, they were a big influence on Simon and Garfunkel. From the Everlys, Don and Phil, we heard Bye Bye Love and Till I Kissed You. 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
0: From the album Zuma, Neil Young and Crazy Horse, Cortez the Killer.

And that does it for Mixed Bag this Saturday night. Thanks to Jose Ozoria and George Evans. This is Don McGee. Thank you for listening. Hope you enjoyed the music on the show tonight. Hope you'll be out there next Saturday between 4 and 8 at 90.7 FM and WFUV.org. 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Oh, Delphine is next. Shocking Blue. 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